All-time favorites of the 70s and 80s. Magic 105.7. One great 80s song after another. You are listening to The 80s Show. I'm Jeff Stevens. We're highlighting artists who went solo. This solo artist was in three bands, Traffic, Blind Faith, and the Spencer Davis Group before launching his successful solo career with songs like Higher Love and Valerie and Roll With It and Back in the High Life Again. Talking about Steve Winwood on The 80s Show.

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Magic 105.7, all-time favorites of the 70s and 80s. You're getting lost in the 80s. This is the 80s show. I'm Jeff Stevens. We're highlighting artists who went solo. And of course, up next is Michael Jackson. The Jackson 5, the Jacksons. Michael went solo in the late 70s. Now, if you haven't heard yet, his Michael movie has grossed just under $900 million globally in the last 2 months. His solo career barely needs any introduction whatsoever with number one song after number one song like this one. Here's The Way You Make Me Feel for Michael Jackson on The 80s Show.

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You are listening to The 80s Show. I'm Jeff Stevens. Our theme this time around, artists who left their bands and went solo. Several members of the Doobie Brothers have had solo careers, but the most successful, without a doubt, goes to Michael McDonald. Here's his 1986 hit, Sweet Freedom, on The 80s Show.

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2: It's an hour of music from the decade of the Rubik's Cube. Big hair, leg warmers, and parachute pants. And Jeff Stevens still has them all. It's the 80s show.
3: Reliving the greatest decade in music. You know it. I know it. It's the 80s show. I'm Jeff Stevens. Thank you for listening. We continue to highlight artists who left their bands and had a successful solo career. We're going to hear from a Beatle in a few minutes. And right now, a guy who was in a very successful duo in the 70s, Loggins and Messina, had an even bigger solo career with a lot of hits that ended up on movie soundtracks like this one. We're talking about Kenny Loggins and Footloose on the 80s show.

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1: Thanks for checking out the 80s show every week. I'm Jeff Stevens. We always have a theme, and this time around, it's artists who left their bands and went solo. Now, you may or may not know this, but in the late 70s, early 80s, Billy Idol was the leader of a group called Generation X. He went solo in the early 80s, and we mostly know him as just Billy Idol. 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
1: I'm Jeff Stevens. We're highlighting artists who went solo. Earlier in the show, we highlighted Tina Turner, who had been in a duo with her husband, Ike Turner. Similar deal here with Cher, who was in a duo with her husband, Sonny. Here is her solo hit from 1989, If I Could Turn Back Time, from Cher on The 80s Show.

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1: You want more 80s? We've got more 80s here on the 80s show as we highlight artists who went solo. A couple of the Go-Go's have had solo careers, like Jane Wiedlin, but the most successful artist from the Go-Go's who went solo is Belinda Carlisle. Here's one of her biggest hits from 1986 as a solo artist. It's Mad About You on the 80s show.
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0: And he actually did. Jeff Stevens. 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
3: 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Needless to say, Lionel Richie had a great run with the Commodores and an even better run as a solo artist. Here he is from 1983. This is Running with the Night, Lionel Richie on the 80s show.

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1: You're getting lost in the 80s. This is the 80s show. I'm Jeff Stevens. We're highlighting artists who went solo from their groups. In the case of Fleetwood Mac, a lot of the members of Fleetwood Mac went solo and had great careers, like Lindsey Buckingham and Stevie Nicks and Mick Fleetwood and Christine McVie. Here's her big solo hit from 1984. This has Gotta Hold On Me on the 80s show.

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All-time favorites of the 70s and 80s. Magic 105.7. Highlighting artists from the 80s who went solo, there's Rod Stewart, who of course left the band Faces with Jeff Beck. Huge solo career for Rod Stewart. And the same deal for Diana Ross. 12 number one singles for the Supremes and 33 singles in the top 40. Where Did Our Love Go? Baby Love, Stop in the Name of Love, You Can't Hurry Love, and a very successful solo career as well. Here's one of her number ones as a solo artist from 1980. This is Upside Down from Diana Ross on The 80s Show.

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2: 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Big hits, lost 80s classics, and requests, all hosted by the guy who still has a skinny tie from 1984. Jeff Stevens. 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
3: Another hour of 80s means more artists who went solo. We're going to hear from a member of Led Zeppelin and the Beatles this hour. And how about we start things off with a member of Black Sabbath, who passed away almost a year ago in July of 2025. His legend lives on. Here's Ozzy's Crazy Train on the 80s show.

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1: So glad you're listening to the 80s show every week. Thank you so much for checking in again. I'm Jeff Stevens. We're highlighting artists who went solo. Of course, a very familiar voice and member of the Beatles went solo in the early 80s. We heard some hits like All Those Years Ago. In the mid to late 80s, George Harrison topped the charts with this one in January of 1988. Here's Got My Mind Set on You, George Harrison, on the 80s show.

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1: 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This is the 80s Show. I'm Jeff Stevens. We're highlighting artists who were with groups and went solo. Now, here's a solo artist that was with a couple groups, The Babies and Bad English, and also had a very successful solo career as well. Still out touring today. Here's his number one song, Missing You. This is John Waite on the 80s Show.

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1: I'm Jeff Stevens. Thank you so much for listening again to the 80s show this weekend. Be sure to come back next weekend. I'll be highlighting summer number ones all throughout the 80s show next weekend. As we put the wraps on our solo artist who left their bands, he had hits like Trouble and also Go Insane in 1984. And this one from National Lampoon's Vacation. We love it. From Lindsey Buckingham and Fleetwood Mac. This, of course, is Holiday Road from Lindsey on the 80s show.

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I'm JT. I've got Kenny Loggins coming up for us. Rolling Stones on the way, too. And not too far away, how about some Phil Collins? Here's Journey.

Magic 105.7, all-time favorites of the 70s and 80s. I don't know if you ever saw the movie Song Sung Blue in theaters, a true story based on the tribute band to Neil Diamond back in the day. It's now on Netflix. Yeah, I've seen it. Really good. Check it out. Song Sung Blue.

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From it, it's Berlin, Take My Breath Away. 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

Exactly. And that's why we put together $250,000 as part of the 250K USA giveaway. 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

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Magic 105.7 counting down to this year's Rock and Roll Hall of Fame induction ceremonies that are in L.A. Phil Collins will be there. I don't think he'll perform, getting in for the second time on his own. Already in with Genesis. Ooh,

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Well, our USA soccer team, big win on Friday night in L.A. All the celebs were there. Tom Cruise, Bill Gates, Halle Berry, Leonardo DiCaprio. Kareem was there as well. So much fun, and they'll continue to play. You want to hear all the games, we've got them on the radio for you. The radio home of the FIFA World Cup this year is Sports Radio 99.1. 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

Kind of shouting at the weather today. Well, I guess we need it for the lawn, but it's not a perfect way for Sunday to go here with some thunderstorms on and off all day long in the forecast. It's Magic 105.7. And Tom Petty.

have some fun and win some money from some of your friends, ask them who is in the Rock and Roll Hall of Fame that never had a number one hit. And if they guess Bruce Springsteen, just pay them off, because nobody does. But it's true. This one to number 5 in 84. Glory days. Magic one.

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Kids run the bases. Game is on WTAM 1100 as well. If you don't have a chance to make it downtown, go Guard.

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Magic 105.7. Laughing is good, and Dave Chappelle makes you laugh. Yeah, highly controversial, but a lot of fun. Tickets left to see him. He's at Rocket Arena. That show coming up downtown on Tuesday night.

Magic 105.7, all-time favorites of the 70s and 80s. America has so much to see. There's so many places I have not been in America. So with $2,500, pick a spot and go. Like, do a bourbon tour if you win that. By the way, next chance to win, tomorrow morning.

0: 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It's Flag Day. Are your flags out flowing today? Mine have been out on my porch for quite some time. I mean, it's America, and we're celebrating the 250th.
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Big softball tournament in town all over the Cleveland area. The tournament is here, there, and everywhere. I'm hoping they get all their games in today. I don't think we're going to see those thunderstorms until later on this afternoon, but

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Yesterday was quite the warm day, wasn't it? Oh, it's summer. Enjoy it, right? 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

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But USA doesn't play again until this coming Friday. So next Friday, this coming Friday, June 19th. There we go. Worked it out in my own head. Billy Jill now, Piano Man on Magic 105.7. It's not.

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It's Holly Love Journey, the final frontier, rolling into Rocket Arena, not until the fall. And I don't want to think about colder weather quite yet, but you should think about getting those tickets. 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

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America is turning 250. By the way, today's Flag Day. So tomorrow morning, your chance to win $2,500. 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

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Did you love our happy hour cruise? The first one of this season was so much fun. Get on the next one. 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

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It's Holly Love. Hope you're doing great today. 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

0: 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Of the 70s and 80s, it's Holly Love, so everything's whimsy. Have you seen this? Like, whimsy maxing is the trend. They're even trying to make your breakfast more whimsical by putting sprinkles on things or cutting fruit in different shapes. I do not have time to cut fruit in shapes. I'm lucky if I eat a piece of fruit, to be honest. But it's cute. Soft sell on the way. Heart. Steve Perry, too. Hang on.
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I'm so hooked on the World Cup now. 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

105.7, all-time favorite for the 70s and 80s. Love that we're doing this for America's 250. We've got more chances again tomorrow for you to take $2,500 for an American getaway. Take the kids to a great American city they've never been to, or go to a national park. First chance with the Mark Nolan Show. In the

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Katie, thanks for listening in Chagrin Falls. She is out working today. She's a DoorDash driver, so we'll play this for you. Working hard today, getting great tips from all your customers, I hope. 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

0: 101.7. All-time favorite of the 70s and 80s with Rick. It's been a really fun weekend. Did you get out yesterday for Larchmere Porch Fest? I'm glad that keeps getting bigger. 30 bands this year on a bunch of porches along Larchmere all day yesterday. We still got Porch Rocker later in the year in Akron. When's that? That's in August, right? Love the traditions.
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105.7, all-time favorite to the 70s and 80s. Weather today has been a cool front. It's supposed to be 70 tomorrow with sunshine. I do not mind that at all. 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

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My name is Rick, and this is Magic 105.7. 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

Magic 105.7, all-time favorite for the 70s and 80s. Celebrating America's 250 at work again this week with $2,500 chances for you. Hey, get to a national park with your kids this summer, a great American city that you think they'd love. Listen at 8:20 tomorrow morning to the Mark Nolan Show for the first chance.